I'm multitasking. I got three screens. One of them being a phone with a couple of my favorite WNBA teams for a game that is on during the show. I'm surprised and maybe a tiny bit proud of myself for not just going on and on and on talking about the WNBA for the past bunch of months on here. I don't think I've talked about it once. But oof, I'm in deep. I watch a lot of games. I'm a huge fan of the W. Right now, there's a game. Started an hour ago, so, you know, the second half still to go. I'm sort of watching it on mute. It's the Golden State Valkyries versus the Portland Fire, two teams that I really like a lot. They're not my number one team, but they're in, like, the circle of next up teams that I really, really love watching. So, you know, maybe some of you are double tasking. Hey, are any of you WNBA fans? If you are, let me know. The text line here is 707-382-1398. The obvious. We lost a saint in the music world this week with Dolly Parton. And so I'm going to start off by just pouring a little out in her memory, a BPM tribute. So this next set's going to start off with a song by Dolly Parton. Not necessarily one she wrote, but it's a song I like. And then the rest of the set is, you know, just part of a loving tribute to her, a sense of healing and continuing her joy for us. So here is Islands in the Stream.

You are tuned in to 94.7 FM Humboldt Hot Air. And that set of music opened up with Islands in the Stream. There was Dolly Parton and Kenny Rogers, released in 1983. It was actually written by the three brothers of the Bee Gees. After that was Ooh Child by the Five Stair Steps, came out in 1970. Then Heaven is 10 Zillion Light Years Away, and that's Stevie Wonder. And after that, the most recent track, Try a Little Tenderness, a cover by Pip Millett that came out in 2019. If you want to get in touch while I'm here in studio, the text line is 707-382-1398. And I just wanted to remind that if you ever miss the show or you want to replay or you just want to listen to it when you want to listen to it, there are a few different archives. 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There's even an app. Let's see. What else do I have? I have another set of music, and it's going to start off with Erykah Badu with Gone Baby Don't Be Long from an album. Ooh, I loved when this album came out. This one is from New America Part 2, Return of the Ankh. So let's get into it.

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And let's see, that set of music started off with Gone Baby, Don't Be Long. That was Erykah Badu from 2010. Then Pocketbook by Michelle Nadigio-Cello, 2002. Then a different type of recording of Stay High by Brittany Howard. And the most recent track is one of my favorites by Funkadelic. It's called Biological Speculation. And it's from the 1972 album America Eats Its Young. So support for BPM comes from Hip Hop Humboldt. 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More info on the Hip Hop Humboldt podcast can be found on Spotify, Apple, Google, or the Hip Hop Humboldt website, hiphophumboldt.com. And why am I multitasking and watching a WNBA game while also DJing my show? Well, today's W games are the last ones until September 17th. Because they're on starting after tonight's games, they're going to be on a 3-week break for the FIBA World Cup in Berlin. So that's like the Women's Basketball World Cup. So it'll be a 3-week break from the WNBA season here. And already in tonight's games, it's pretty interesting because a lot of the players that are playing for other countries have already left to go overseas. The FIBA World Cup is in Berlin, and so there's players in the WNBA that are from all kinds of different countries, and they're going back to play for their countries. Of course, there's a U.S. team also, but today's game of Golden State Valkyries versus Portland Fire is really interesting because there's a whole bunch of players going back that are back already to play for France. A couple players from tonight's game are also headed to Italy to play for Italy and Germany. So it's interesting seeing these games without some of these significant players there. It always makes me curious, like, who's going to step up and really show out and, like, show something a little different. So, you know, if you're interested in that life, a different kind of World Cup, the Women's Basketball World Cup, the first games start this Friday, September 4th, and it goes through September 13th. There's like 8 games at a time, like in a given day. So it's sort of like with the Olympics. You got to pick what sports, you know, what events you want to watch because things are on at the same time or staggered by 15 minutes or so. So anyway, that's why, you know, I'm getting my last fix of the W for a few weeks because it's like, it's occupied a lot of my life for a few months now and it's going to be weird. I'm going to have time to do all kinds of other things. All right, moving forward, we got another set of music. This next one has a little bit of reggae vibes from different countries. First one up is Love Me by Fia, and this one came out in 2018.

Hey there, this is D-Dubs from BPM, Beats Per Mom, on Humboldt Hot Air, 94.7 FM. And that set of music opened up with Love Me by Fia. He's Samoan, raised in Hawaii, and that song came out in 2018. After that was Scorpio's Letter by Taste of Pluto. And that came out in 2020, and Taste of Pluto is a hip-hop collective from the Caribbean. And the most recent track you heard was Joy by Ledisi. It came out in 2007. Ledisi is from New Orleans. So, one of the ways you can support Humboldt Hot Air is as an underwriter. So if you have a business, or you know people who have a business, and you think that it would be a good fit for them to support Humboldt Hot Air and in exchange have underwriting that DJs read live on their shows, you can reach out through our website in the contact tab to learn more. For each set tier of underwriting funding, you get a certain number of live reads per week. And we are also a 501c3 nonprofit through Playhouse Arts. We're a program of theirs. I guess Humboldt Hot Air itself is not the nonprofit. Playhouse Arts is. We're a program of it. And so, there's all kinds of strategy here between marketing and being a tax-deductible donation. So, you could add yourself to the growing list of amazing local businesses that are already supporting grassroots radio in our community. And we'd also be happy to create a customized deal for you. So, if cost is a concern, don't hesitate to reach out. We can figure things out. But I think it's pretty awesome. And what else we got here? I think I'll see what kind of events are going on during the next break in music, and then I'll fill you in on that. But for now, from Playhouse Arts, this is KHHALP Arcata, 94.7 FM, Community Forward Radio, broadcasting from the heart of the Creamery District in Arcata. And next up on this episode of BPM is a track called Family by Fatima.

somebody that just loves to learn. And another child grows up to be somebody you just love to burn.

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Nobody wants to be left out. Uh-huh. You can't leave, cause your heart is there. But you can't stay, cause you've been somewhere else. You can't cry, cause you look

Hey there, you are listening to BPM. And that set of music opened up with Family by Fatima. Came out in 2014. She was born in Stockholm, but is based in the UK. After that was FEMALE. Female, that's Sampa the Great, came out in 2015. Followed by Family Affair, Sly and the Family Stone, came out in 1971. On the album, There's a Riot Going On. And the most recent track is one of BPM's rules. We always play something by Prince or Prince adjacent since day one of BPM. And so that was Mary, Don't You Weep by Prince, and that's from 1984. Piano and a microphone. 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If you want to stay on top of what BPM is up to, we are on the socials, and we post weekly about the upcoming show as a reminder, and you can find us on Instagram or Facebook as I think our username is beats.per.mom on both of those. I shouldn't think that's what it is. I should know that's what it is. I know that that's what that is. And I'm going to just highlight a few events going on at the Arcata Playhouse in September. You could always go to playhousearts.org to look at the full schedule, but I just like to highlight things that catch my eye at first glance. One of them is next Sunday, September 6th, there's a Dolly Parton tribute show, I Thought You Would Want to Know. And that's with Harmonic Howl, Ponies of Harmony, and more favorite local musicians. And on Friday, September 18th, is Giant Steps, 100 Years of John Coltrane. So this is occurring 5 days before what would have been his 100th birthday. And I believe that this group that is going to be performing John Coltrane music has sold out other shows when they've done tributes to other jazz musicians. So I think this is a hot one. But everything that goes on at the Playhouse is hot. Playhousearts.org has all the info, the dates, the times, what it takes to get in, how to get in. And let's just get into some more music. Next up is a track called Slow It Down. And I'll see you on the other side.

You are listening to D-Dubs, DJing BPM, Beats Per Mom, here on Humboldt Hot Air. And that's it, amusement.

Music started off with Slow It Down by Abashe and Emma V. And Abashe is a Hungarian producer and musician based in Berlin. After that was Puerto Rico Pagosar, and that was by Candela All-Stars, Quantic, and Nicodemus. Came out in 2010. And the most recent track, Lord Forgive Me, and that was Tobe Wigwe, and that came out in 2022. Queer Humboldt is a community center for queer people in our community, including those with multiple marginalized identities. Services include mental health services, micro grants, community education, and North Coast 2 Spirit Project. More info, including an event calendar, can be found at queerhumboldt.org. And I've got a little weather update for you. For Arcata, because that's where we're based, and it's going to be mostly in the low to mid 60s this week. I'm seeing possible rain late day Wednesday into Thursday, so that's always helpful. We don't see rain on our horizon usually for a very, very long time, spring through now, and we're lucky if we get some, so we'll take it. And I still got more music. We'll be here for another half hour until 7 o'clock on the West Coast, so let's listen to some more music. Coming up is Twende by Il Camille.

So in that set of music, you heard Twende by Il Camille and Ginger Nkosi, came out in 2021. And then Remind Me with, that was Butcher Brown and Alex Isley. After that, Bow, and that was Salt and Michael Kiwanuka, came out in 2020. And the most recent track was Big World by Kirby, released in 2023. I'm going to have another 18 minutes or so of music for you. And then Jay will be here with The Woodshed from 7 to 9 on the West Coast. And that'll be some Roots Americana music. And of course, we always have music, live DJs here, going all night, and music all through the night too, really, 24/7. So, some stuff you'll hear, you might not hear my voice come back on, but you will hear some more music from me, including, there's a few things mixed in. There's another Dolly Parton one that I'm going to have a few songs down the line here. One that she, it's actually a cover of a Joni Mitchell tune, Both Sides Now. I thought it was fitting. And she sings that alongside Rhonda Vincent and Judy Collins. And you'll hear that, I don't know, I got a few things before that comes on. But in general, I always like to remind you as you head off into this week that BPM loves you.

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This is KHHALP Arcata, 94.7 FM, Community Forward Radio, broadcasting from the heart of the Creamery District in Arcata. Well, my name is Jay. It's 7 o'clock here in the Humboldt Hot Air Studios, and it's time for the Woodshed. Before I start the show tonight, I have to recognize the tremendous influence that Dolly Parton had on country music, which is often a feature of this show. There's lots being said about her life right now. You probably have heard that she passed away this past week. And there's a lot of interesting programming out there about her music and her life, which was pretty exceptional, both in her upbringing and her musical influences and her philanthropy. Extraordinary contributions in all ways. Tonight's show, though, I'm not going to feature Dolly Parton. There's a lot of opportunity to understand the impact of her on American music out there right now, so I'm not going to do that tonight. I didn't have enough time to really dive in and put a tribute that I felt like she deserved together. So I'm going to put that off until maybe next week, perhaps. So tonight I'm just digging into some things that have been circulating in my house and in my car that I've learned about through friends and other music listeners. So stay tuned for more, perhaps on Dolly Parton later. Behind me, Ken and Brad Koldner with a title track from their new release called Hands Cove. And we'll follow this with J.P. Harris with a brand new one, a traditional one called Roustabout. Stay tuned.

Wrapping up the first set here on the Woodshed with a little bit of Celtic sound from some new releases. That last track, Maura Sean Scanlon, Duncan Wickle, and John Doyle. Track was called Terrasol, and it's from a brand new release, came out in July of theirs, called Rule of Three. Started with an instrumental by Ken and Brad Cullener, title track from their release in July called Hands Cove. That's a father-son duo. And then went to J.P. Harris, an old standard or public domain tune called Roustabout, fiddle tune. J.P. Harris, great honky-tonk player, and over the last couple of albums been featuring his prowess as an old-timey string band player, clawhammer banjo. Sophie Wellington was next with an album she released in July. The album's called Her Bright Smile Haunts Me Still. Track we heard, the instrumental track, was called Black Pat's Reel. And it's an interesting one. Much of the album she laying down different tracks. Her guitar playing is beautiful. She's also a clogger, so she'll add some rhythm with her clogging. That was not on this track. She's mostly playing guitar here on the Black Pat's Reel. And then we went to Maura Sean Scanlon and company with Terrasol. This is The Woodshed. Thanks for tuning in tonight.

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Behind me is a band called Kalos, and this is a track from their most recent release. The track is called Pretty Good Friday / Ladybug. Stay tuned for more fresh new releases here on The Woodshed.

Well, we wrapped up that last set with a band called Mountain Grass Unit. The track was called Window for a Friend, and it comes off an album, came out in June of this year, self-titled Mountain Grass Unit. Don't know not much about them. Good sound, good jammy string sound, though. Started off the set with Songs from the Road Band. Been putting out albums here for over a decade. And just came out with a new one. It's called Just Hanging On. It's the name of the album. We heard Road Back to You. The Grascals were next with an instrumental track called Little Sugar Creek from their release earlier this month called Not That Gone. And then we went to Bronwyn from her release this year, Rattling Bones. We heard Gallatin Road. That brought us to the Mountain Grass Unit here on the Woodshed. My name is Jay, and you do have tuned to Humboldt Hot Air. This is the Woodshed, 7 to 9 p.m. every Sunday. Big, wide mix of American roots music. 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Based out of Arcata, the Mad River Union covers all things local, including critical breaking news and quirky underground stories from our region. 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Behind me, Matt Combs came out with a great album this month called 50 Years of Clown Town, 50 Years of Clown School. Matt Combs, a great multi-instrumentalist in the old-timey, kind of new old-timey traditions. Played for many years with John Hartford. And this one's called Little Owl Retreat. Going to keep things moving around here, shift them up set by set. The set coming up will be featuring a number of interesting female artists, singer-songwriters, vocalists. Kate Prasher has a new album that I totally dig. Lena Rich, a band called Humbird, and Alicia Blue. So don't go away.

That is Alicia Blue. Is her name. The album's called Country Desire, and the track, I Know What Doesn't Fade. Started off with Kate Prasher from a brand new release of hers. I think came out last week, called Sunday Afternoon, and I've been anxiously waiting for this one. I was taken by Kate Prasher's last album, which I believe was just last year. And this one is also very, very good. The album's called Sunday Afternoon, and we heard Ain't Gonna Get It. After that, we went to Lena Rich with a track called Black Box. And I think that comes off from her album in June called Black Box, but I'm not exactly sure what the name of the album is. Next was Humbird. Almost seems like I might be from Humboldt, but I don't believe so. Humbird, with an album came out this month called Hey Big Dipper. We heard the title track from that. I think, again, not exactly sure if that's the name of the album or single. Wrapped it up with Alicia Blue here on The Woodshed. Thanks for tuning in tonight. Got another hour plus of music here, so I'm just going to keep it rolling with another set of music, kicking it off with Colby Helms doing the title track from his new release called Armed and Dangerous.

That is Riley Downing from an album of his, the second album of his, just dropped in August. It's called Landfill Poetry. It's a real nice one. It's a highly anticipated sophomore solo release. Riley Downing's one of the principal songwriters from the New Orleans-based band, the Deslandes. And I like his style within that band. I really, he's very distinctive songwriting. And I also dig his solo work, Landfill Poetry. The track was Polecat Holler. Started off with Colby T. Helms from the title track of his recent release, Armed and Dangerous. Went to a new one from the Wilder Blue. The album's called Cinco. Came out this month, and we heard Sinners and Strays, and then went to a new one from Sarah Cahoon, which I haven't heard for a while. I tracked her pretty closely a number of years ago, but the new album is called I've Missed You All These Years, and we heard a track called Tangled Nights that brought us to Riley Downing with Polecat Holler. From Playhouse Arts, this is KHHALP Arcata, 94.7 FM, Community Forward Radio, broadcasting from the heart of the Creamery District in Arcata. My name is Jay, and you have attuned to The Woodshed. Let's see. What else do I want to get across to you before I roll into some more music? How about some support? 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Open 6 a.m. to midnight. Okay, more music here on The Woodshed, and if you haven't noticed already, I'm kind of running down some new music that's caught my ear lately, and one of these artists is Leon Mason. Came out with a real nice album last year and followed it up this year with a new one. This track is called Honeybee, Leon Mason.

That's the Schaefer Brothers Band with a track called Sideways off their new release. Started off the set with Leon Mason doing a tune off his recent release called Honeybee. Went to David Quinn, new album from him, just dropped in the last week or two. It's called Down and Dirty. We heard Freightline. And then Aaron Lee Tasman, very interesting player, from his release back in July called Get Over It, Underdog. We heard The Real, and that brought us to Schaefer Brothers Band here in the Woodshed. Well, just working my way through a bunch of new releases, kind of caught my ear, and

single from her upcoming release, and then we'll end up the set with Reed Turchie. So hopefully you'll stay tuned with me here in the woodshed. Here's Ray Wiley Hubbard.

Reed Church-y with a nice long live version of Special Rider. That's a tune that was originally written by Skip James, the Delta Blues man, Skip James. This comes off from a live album from Reed Church-y's from back in April called Time is a Flat Circle. Before that, we heard a new single from Michael Marks, Death Rolls Like Thunder, and started off that set of mostly blues music with a new one from Ray Wiley Hubbard called Tip Your Hat to the Black Crow. It comes off his album called Real to Real for Real, Ray Wiley Hubbard. You have a tune to the Woodshed, and my name is Jay. Just heading into the home stretch here. Got one more long set of music for you before Splenda comes in with the Vapors. So stick around and catch the Vapor Wave with Splenda coming up at 9. This last set of music, like I said, kind of a long one. We're going to kick it off with the Cowboy Junkies doing a tune called The Things We Do to Each Other. It comes off a really nice big collection of their music. It came out in the spring called Open to Beauty, the best of the 21st century, looking back at their work in the past 25 years. Cowboy Junkies. We'll go to Maya DeVitri from her new release called All My Faith, with Confidence of the Sun. And then one from the band called The Two Tracks from a new album in June called Seasons Unknown. We'll hear The Night Has Come. Benny Blue is next with Mercy, Mercy, Mercy. Yes, and that is the Cannonball Adderley classic. This is an instrumental version in a very different style from his album called When I Am a Fossil. Real nice one. We'll wrap up the show with a release, a song from a new release by a band called Mr. Sun. The album's called The Invisible Present, and it's a really interesting band. Daryl Anger on the fiddle, Joe K. Walsh, great mandolin player, with Grant Gordy and Aidan O'Donnell. A long instrumental tune called The Invisible Present. And I'm not exactly sure what the album is called. I think this is a single from their forthcoming album. So, y'all have a wonderful evening and a good week to come. Here's the Cowboy Junkies with The Things We Do to Each Other.

Good evening. The time is 9:01. You're listening to KHHALP Arcata 94.7 FM. It's time for the vapors. I am Splenda. And I will be playing vaporwave music for you tonight. Let me just pull up this important paperwork. This is my favorite song.

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Queer Humboldt is a community center for queer people in our community, including those with multiple marginalized identities. Services include mental health services, microgrants, community education, and North Coast Two Spirit Project. 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Good stuff. Okay. Let's prepare our bodies for some vaporwave music. Thank you for tuning in tonight. Yeah, this is Humboldt Hot Air.

Well, you know what the music means. It's almost the end of the show. I hope you've enjoyed the Vapors music that I played for you tonight. I've enjoyed playing it for you. I hope that you all have an incredible week. I think I'm also going to have an incredible week. I had an incredible day. I spent the day barbecuing with friends, some very old, very dear friends. It was really, really nice. I will not be in next Sunday because I will be out of town. Heatsink will be in my stead. I think he's going to play some vaporwave. So that'll be really nice. I will try to tune in from my faraway location. Be kind to yourselves in the coming week. Try to have patience and kindness for others. Pet a cat if you're not allergic. Okay, I've got one more song for you guys. I'm going to play some Data Girl, one of my favorite Data Girl tracks. And then I'm going to leave. So, good night. Bye. Oh, yeah. This is Humboldt Hot Air. 94.7 FM.

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From the Creamery District here in downtown Arcata, you're tuned into the Buck Jr. Show here on this Sunday night. I'm Buck Jr., and you know what we do here on Sunday nights. From 10 to midnight, we play the hottest hip-hop music in Humboldt County. Great to be back after being out of town last week. Absolutely packed show for y'all tonight. Next couple of hours is going to be completely brand new music release in the last couple of weeks. So excited about that. Got some brand new Post Malone, Ken Carson, Trippy Red, Boss Man, D-Lo, The Game, and so much more coming up for the next couple of hours. Just want to let you know that there is going to be uncensored rap music for the next couple of hours, of course, meaning lots of cuss words and adult themes, if you're cool with that. Stick around, get locked in. I want to start this thing right away with Young Miami, the remix of her a very popular song over the summer with Lil Baby, Kodak Black. Spend that remix. This is the Buck Jr. Show. Let's get it going.

ain't told no nines. Left in 5-7. You can't slime. And that right bitch you got, yeah, got a mega mind. She got a stupid head. Now I left her face red.

I got nine, bitch. Nigga talk down on the O, like nine stitches. RP on me, bro. I been Brian with pussy, bitch. Know your hoe. Nine, bitch.

Welcome back. You're tuned in to the Buck Jr. Show live here on KHHA 94.7 FM. The first set of the show, we started off with Young Miami, Lil Baby, and Kodak Black with the Spend That remix. After that, new to 05 with Around Me, then brand new Kent Carson off of his new album Experiment Cartoons with Apollo Red One, song called Nine. After that, Lancey Foe with Porsche Poet. That last song you heard was from YNW Melly, who released a new album, currently in prison awaiting trial, called Collect Call 2, with King Fawn and Fredo Bang, that song called Casket. 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Right now, brand new Post Malone off of his new album, August 26th, Get With You. 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Stay right here.

0: to let you know. 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

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Over that last set, started off with Post Malone with Get With You. Then after that, The Game off of his new album, The Documentary 3, with a remix of his very popular song, Love It or Hate It, with Snoop Dogg, C'est La Vie, and Kool & Dre. Then after that, Rob 49, Sexy Red in the Club, Snot with Locked In. Then that last song I heard was some brand new T Grizzly with Back in the Yams. 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Right now, brand new Belly Gang Cushington, No Jewelry. This is the Buck Jr. Show. Stay right here. Make me the guy, put your cars up, the guy, put your clothes up. Take this jewelry out right now, nigga.

double bang. What happened to that boy? He was yapping on them apps, had to kill that noise. What happened to that boy? Thought he was a crash out till he ran into the LA.

Welcome back. You're tuned into the Buck Jr. Show live here on KHHA 94.7 FM here late on this Sunday night. Over that last set, started off that brand new Belly Gang Cushington with No Jewelry. After that, The Game, some more off of his brand new album, The Documentary 3, with Kanye West, LA Monster. After that, Lancey Foe, Seeing to It, new Sauce Walker and Blueface with Program. Then brand new Nardo Wick was that last song heard with Is That Right. By the way, if you want to check up on everything KHHA and Humble Hot Air, you can head on over to humblehotair.org. You can also get the entire playlist from tonight. If you missed anything, just scroll down to where you see the Buck Jr. Show. 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That's humblehotair.org. Right now, some more Ken Carson off of his brand new album, Experiment Cartoons 50K. 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
1: 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From the Creamery District here in downtown Arcata, you're tuned into the Buck Jr. Show here late on this Sunday night, playing the hottest hip-hop music in Humboldt County. Over that last set, started off that new Ken Carson with 50K, then some new Trippy Red with Different Colors, ESTG and EST Ski Mike with Ya Dig, then some more Trippy Red and K-Suave with Meg Kit, and then the last song I heard was from Skilla Baby off of his brand new album, The Price of Fame. That song called Standing On It. Got brand new Boss Man D-Lo right now. Intro. This is the Buck Jr. Show.

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Over that last set, started off with New Boss Mandela with Intro. After that, some more Post Malone with Lil Yachty with Monte. Of course, talking about former Golden State Warrior Monte Ellis. And after that, AC Chike, Tyler the Creator with Look Like My Mama. And then some more Trippie Redd off of his new album NDA with Plead the Fifth. And then that last song you heard was from the UK's Lancey Foe and Finesse Kid with To the Money. Right now, more The Game off of his brand new album, The Documentary 3, with Drake. No breaks. This is the Buck Jr. Show. Nigga, walk.

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1: If I was offset, I would have never let my bitch go. Yeah. Baby 5'6", but her throat like 6'4". Raving in this bitch calling me daddy like I'm Big Ro. I had a bag in high school. I

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Over that last set, started off with the Game and Drake with No Breaks, and new Ice Spice and Lil Yachty without My Face. BFB the Pac-Man, Swiss Roll, new Nav and Frost with Pop My, and then last song you heard was from Lil Tyler with Act Broke. More Ken Carson right now, Disturbing the Peace. This is the Buck Jr. Show. Stay locked in.

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My other look bro in a Mopar, he gon' track you, he gon' catch you, he might make you crash. I make music for the soul, it's gon' make you laugh, it's gon' make you feel good. I done moved out to Flint 5 years ago, but I'm still good. I spray painted the Drake black, but it's still

Welcome back. You're tuned into the Buck Jr. Show live here on KHHA 94.7 FM here late on this Sunday night. Over that last set, started off with new Kent Carson, Disturbing the Peace, and Real the Young OG with Finna Drop. Young Don, Big Yevo with Boatloads Remix. Some more Post Malone with Goddamn. Blockboy JB with Intro. And the last song you heard was from ESTG, You Know It. All right. We've about reached the end of the Buck Jr. Show for tonight. I'm going to play one more song before I head out. You can, of course, catch me next Sunday night from 10 to midnight for more of the hottest hip-hop music in Humboldt County. Here's DaBaby with Low on Love. Have a great night. Have a great week, everybody. This has been the Buck Jr. Show. Good night, everyone.

I'm terrified at the moral apathy, the death of the heart, which is happening in my country. These people have deluded themselves for so long that they really don't think I'm human. I have basis on their conduct, not on what they say. And this means that they have become, in themselves, moral monsters.

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found. Well, won't you look at me now? I'm putting folks in cages at ICE. They got great hours. Join ICE for respect and power. They got a sign-on bonus of 50 grand. They're in need of you needing to feel like a man. 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

0: tiempo que me queda y lo hago lo mejor que pueda. Here for a short time, now you have no more time left. Here's what needed to be spoken but never said. Here's my letter to the dead.
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0: This poem is vexed about apartheid, racism, fascism, Ku Klux Klan, riots in Brixton, Atlanta, Jim Jones. This poem is revolting against
1: first world, second world, third world, division, man-made decision. This poem is like all the rest. This literary work will not be recited by poetry enthusiasts. It will not be quoted by politicians or men of religion. This poem is knives, bombs, guns, blood, fire, blazing for freedom. Yes, this poem is a drum, Ashanti, Ma, Igbo, Yoruba, Nyabingi warriors, Yohuru, Namibia, Yohuru Sweto, Yohuru Africa. This poem will not change things. This poem needs to be changed. This poem is a rebirth of a people, a rising, awakening, understanding. This poem speaks. This poem shall continue even when poets have stopped writing. This poem shall survive, you, me. It shall linger in history, in your mind, in time, forever. This poem is time, only time will tell. This poem is still not written. This poem has no point. This poem is just a part of the story. His story, her story, our story. The story is still untold. This poem is now ringing, talking, irritating, making you want to stop it. But this poem will not stop. This poem is long, cannot be short. This poem cannot be tamed, cannot be blamed. The story is still not told about this poem. This poem is old, new. This poem was copied from the Bible, your prayer book, Playboy magazines, New York Times, Reader's Digest, the CIA files, the KGB files. This poem is no secret. This poem shall be called boring, stupid, senseless. This poem is watching you trying to make sense from this poem. This poem is messing up your brains, making you want to stop listening to this poem. But you shall not stop listening to this poem.

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1: 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Humboldt Hot Air presents Vinyl Tap, every day from 4 to 6 a.m. Featuring a variety of different DJs spinning a variety of different music, entirely from vinyl records. 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
2: I was the first, one of the first. My first day was State Trooper coming, putting me in the back seat of the car, and meeting the other black kids with six of us. And then seeing all of those parents and also KKK members having signs and throwing cans at us, spitting at us. We lived in the threat of death every day, every day. So I was just lost in this vacuum between integration and segregation and racism. That was my childhood. I was angry for years.

Iron Street, and we're just not the yard. I mean, everyone have them knowledge and them understanding and theory. But you know, most people are too lazy. Say, leave me Bonnie, Peter, and Bob. Say, you understand, that was three. Well, after a while, I'm working on TV. It's like, I don't know what really happened. But me feel like, say, well, then, figure, say, well, then, me can't really sit down in Jamaica and for 10 more years. Because we do a whole heap of work, and plenty of little remarks pass that me don't really like as a man. You know? Mm-hmm. Because as a man, I suffer in the ghetto, you know? Mm-hmm. And the last place me live a ghost town till the government push it down. So a man see me move out and I try like say, well then boy, I can't stand it. And if you don't feel like you want to do it with me, then you don't do it.

0: have any opportunity that much where you can really learn things, you know, because when we feel about Anya, the music kind of limited. I mean, people's musical ability limited in Jamaica. Come here, limit all the while.
1: Why did you select the flute?
0: The flute? Well, I didn't really select the flute, you know, I just love the sound of fife and instruments with them thingy, so I really like go and practice it. Love, you know, it exercises all your lungs and upstairs in your head it get nice sometime after a certain amount of breath you feel like you get really high.
1: Let me hear you play something.
0: I don't really play the flute.
1: Yeah, I mean, feel free.

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For this is our last frontier, a hostile environment which may hold the key to tomorrow. 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

0: past the past, once upon a time. Once upon a time, it's past the past, yesterday. Today, past yesterday. Today, today, while we're searching for tomorrow.
1: The music is different here, the vibrations are different. Not like Planet Race. Planet Race sound of God's anger, frustration. There was no one to talk to. Planet Race.

the past is the life of the future, was a light which is the beat. The wizard of the future is the light of the future, see. Yesterday we launched to the dead, tomorrow belongs to the living. The past is certified as a finished product. Anything which is ended is finished. That which is perfect is finished. The perfect man is no exception to the rule. The perfect man of the past is made according to the rule of the past. The rule of the past is a law of injustice and hypocrisy. The revelation of the meaning of the law is revealed through the law itself. The wisdom of the past is the light of the past, the light which is to be, the wisdom of the future, the light of the future.

guess the first thing to do is to consider time as officially ended. We wake on the other side of time.

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1: 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And Monday Night Swing, 7 to 8 p.m. Multi-level swing dance lessons on two floors. 8 to 10:30 p.m. Open Dance in the main studio, Redwood Racks, Arcata. Derapage, Clean Girl and the Dirty Dishes, and Breaking Marble Jars. 8 to 11 p.m. Garage Rock and Post-Punk at Siren Song Tavern in Eureka. And that is your social dance events calendar for today. Now, we like to encourage people to dance, so that's what this is all about. Hope to see you out there on the dance floor. My name is Anthony DeLuca. Talk to you later.

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That's kind of it.

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Monday morning, you're listening to KHHA LP Arcata 94.7 FM. And this is Community Forward Radio from the Creamery District. I'm just going to thank the Playhouse Arts again for allowing this platform to exist. It's wonderful. This is the Open Art Hour, and this morning we are going to be having some fun with the theme of letting go. What are you going to let go of to make room for the things that you really would like to make room for? It's a weird choice. It's a weird choice to say I'm gonna let go of this thing that might just be there because of habit. It might be there because of need. Maybe there's a need in there that means that I really want to hold on to this particular thing. And I'm gonna kick off just with this reading from Thich Nhat Hanh, and this is taken from the 14 mindfulness trainings of the Order of Interbeing. I might do a couple of these, but I think this particular reading's pretty interesting. This is the second mindfulness training. And it's titled Non-Attachment to Views. It says, aware of the suffering created by attachment to views and wrong perceptions, we are determined to avoid being narrow-minded and bound to present views. We are committed to learning and practicing non-attachment from views and being open to others' experiences and insights in order to benefit from the collective wisdom insight is revealed through the practice of compassionate listening, deep looking, and letting go of notions rather than through the accumulation of intellectual knowledge. And I'll read that a little bit again. Insight is revealed through the practice of compassionate listening, deep looking, and letting go of notions, rather than through the accumulation of intellectual knowledge. We are aware that the knowledge we presently possess is not changeless, absolute truth. Truth is found in life. And we will observe life within and around us in every moment, ready to learn throughout our lives. And this idea of letting go of the idea that one has to accumulate all knowledge is a fascinating one as far as the concept of if I'm able to accumulate enough knowing, then I can avoid the terrible things in life. And it's an interesting manifestation in our intellectual training, or in our educational training, I should say, that frames the independent mind as opposed to the connecting or community mind, the outcome of group genius. So anyway, text me about
what you're thinking of letting go, or what you have let go and you feel relieved about letting go on 707-382-1398. That number again is 707-382-1398.

Okay, so I have actually a couple of texts here from some folks who've sent some words in here. Somya, who's becoming a regular contributor, I really appreciate that. Somya says, I am trying, and in brackets, and succeeding, at letting go of feelings about things out of my control. And that is a really fascinating challenge right there, because one of the things that Thich Nhat Hanh does not talk about is how some of these ideas are so embedded in the everyday need to survive, need to get by, that it's really difficult to let go of those things, particularly if there's some perceived threat or perceived crisis on the horizon. Then letting go is a challenge, because you start to ruminate and begin to think, I have to save myself. And so the challenge then becomes a recognition that something is out of your control, and then have to tell your whole system that it's all right and that it's going to be all right. And sometimes letting go of the thing that you believe is the grip that will stop you from falling is a really, really difficult thing to do. Alex, what's his name? The rock climber, the free climbing rock climber. He has talked about how sometimes he gets into situations where he really gets into an existential crisis climbing these cliff faces. Suddenly he's face to face with an unknown that is literally an existential threat. And the thing is that in the moment, it feels like there is a crisis point that's a collapse of everything. But it is possible just to keep going and to let go of the idea that the answers are already are there if you just ruminate enough about them. And I think that might be what the end of this meditation is. It says, truth is found in life, and we will observe life within and around us in every moment, ready to learn throughout our lives. So there's definitely an aspect to which one has to let go in order to move forward. And I think in that rock climbing analogy, you have to let go of a grip in order to move forward, in order to find another grip. So do text me on 707-382-1398 if you have any thoughts on this.
And the question is, what do you feel like you need to let go of? And what have you let go of in the past which has brought about immediate relief? Yeah, let me know on 707-382-1398.

Another text here from Jess, and what Jess says is, I think letting go of the need to know things has been so beneficial for me interpersonally and for myself. Just being able to say, oh, I hadn't heard that, or I don't know what that is, without fear, and letting people explain things to me has opened up. Turns out most people don't actually look down on you for not knowing things. And I love this. This is really, really great. It's very definitely along the lines of the concept of letting go of the idea that you need to know everything. I came across this problem as it was presented by Schrödinger, the guy who did the thought experiment of the cat in the box, with the decaying radioactive isotope or whatever it was, stuff that I don't pretend to understand. And what he talked about, he's quite a philosopher, what he talked about was the crisis of the specialist. There's some writing on this which says that Schrödinger lived through an era where science fractured into highly isolated specialities, and he viewed this as a tragedy. And in something, in a book he wrote, which was What is Life? He noted that as knowledge expands, it becomes impossible for a single brain to master more than a small, specialized slice of it. And this created a crisis. The dilemma is, if we only specialize, well, we'll lose sight of the universal scope of knowledge. The other risk, of course, is we become isolated experts who understand the absolute details of something, but fail to understand how those details fit into the larger meaning of what it is to be. And what he did was he tried to right across disciplines, do interdisciplinary studies, as it were, doing physics, biology, philosophy, and basically accepting that he might make mistakes, but he believed that synthesizing knowledge was more important than one single dimension of a specialized area of study. And that, you know, that feeds into the concept of the I think it's a Persian myth or story of a whole load of blindfolded wise people grabbing an elephant, and the one at the front is holding the trunk and saying, an elephant is a snake. And another is holding the ear and saying, an elephant is a large leafed animal. And another is holding a leg and saying, it is like like a giant tree, and one is holding the tail. And it's a little snake or whatever it is. The point being that
none of them, they're all correct in their observations, but none of them are really able to take in the larger picture, because they're focused on the details. And it is of course a crisis, you know, for those that are given to believe in their own very important focus on details. And of course, the more you invest in a detail, the more important it becomes. The more it becomes like the grip of a ledge. So this is it's a fun thing to conjure with, the fact you might have to say, oh, I don't know. You might have to let go of all the things that you need to know, or you need to think you need to know, in order to be open to the possibility you don't know anything at all. It's a fun game to play. You know, most people think that they're really, really, really the best drivers. Most folks think, oh, I'm among the top 10% of drivers on the planet. Which is clearly, it can't be that everybody is in the top 10% of being good, careful drivers. And it feeds into this concept of the foolish person thinks that they're the wisest and that they know all, and the wisest person believes that they know nothing, or recognizes that they know nothing. And what it is for us to let go of what we think we know, the gift of that is the ability to say, okay, what does the community tell me? What does the universe tell me? What is my environment telling me? It means that we can be more connected like that.

So this is fun. You might dig this idea. This is again from Schrödinger. I went on a little dive into this. This is very interesting. He wrote about something called the objectivation trap. He pointed out that a fundamental blind spot in the scientific method, which is called the principle of objectivation, is that in order to study the universe objectively, science makes a very simplified assumption. It has to step outside the world, of course, and observe it from outside. And of course, this lets us discover, you know, formulas and physical laws, and creates it means that we get great science stuff, like, you know, it means that I can speak down this microphone and it gets transmogrified into space, and but it also creates a massive existential gap, because it removes the observer from the equation. It takes it out of the experience, and so it can't explain the very things that matter most to human consciousness, like sensory experiences, the color of a sunset, or the sound of this chilled out music. And of course, even though we can explain emotion technically, as far as, you know, neurotransmitters and, you know, the outcome of that in our metabolism, we can't really describe, I can't actually describe the reality of the emotional experience in another person. And the other things like values or ethics is kind of extra scientific method. And he noted that science can tell us that a beautiful song consists of acoustic waves, but it can't tell us why it makes us cry. And the intellectual crisis is that although science tells us everything about matter, it doesn't tell us anything about meaning or what that experience is. I think that's always going to be a challenge, and I think the joy of being of that challenge actually is, the joy of it is to say, well, I don't know. What do you think? It lets us play in the realm of being able to talk about shared experience, which once again draws us into community. So definitely let us let me know what you think about what you'd like to let go, or what it is that you don't know, and text me. It's interesting. How do you let someone know that you don't know something if you don't know what it is you don't know? On 707-382-1398. That's 707-382-1398.

And speaking of the experience of emotions, I'm just gonna go through this little meditation, breathing meditation, which is about restoring calm. And this is also from Thich Nhat Hanh. He says, when our mind is disturbed by strong emotions, we're no longer lucid and peaceful, and our perceptions are distorted. When our mind is calm, like a peaceful lake, we reflect things as they are. And so, breathing in. I know I am breathing in. Breathing out. I know I am breathing out. Breathing in. I know I am breathing in. Breathing out. I know I am breathing out. Breathing in. I calm my body. Breathing out. I calm my mind. Breathing in. I calm my body. Breathing out. I calm my mind. Breathing in. I see myself as still water. Breathing out. I reflect things as they are. Breathing in. I see myself as still water. Breathing out. I reflect things as

thank you very much for joining me on the Open Art Show. I hope you have a wonderful Monday, and I'll see you again next week.

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And here we go with some Jazzy Bird song.

Okay, and we just heard Curtis Fuller with Daryl's Minor, Bill Harris with Walkin', and Frank Weiss with Lo-Fi. And now we're going to hear a group called Reverso.

Okay, and that was the Reverso Suite featuring Ryan Keverly with All Ears, Impromptu, Luminism, and Ostinato. And let's see, now things are a little bit more sideways than usual for this Monday morning, so I'm looking now for my files here on my drive, because things have gone a little bit sideways with Google again. So here we go. Okay. 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And let's see, who else do we got here? Oh, criminy. 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And then we also have, slowly but surely we are getting there. Support also comes from the Mad River Union, providing Humboldt County with a weekly newspaper since 2013 with a history that goes back to 1996. 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And now we're going to hear some really beautiful music by Avin Achmari and Lorenz Woodhour. So here we go.

And that was Avin Akhmari with Birds. Until we meet again and still here. And now we're going to hear Christos Govedas playing Concerto for Christos with Bishan Orchestra.

And that was Concerto for Christos featuring Christos Gavetis with Bishan Orchestra. And now we're going to hear a group called Blue Camel.

All right, and that was Rabba Abu Khalil. And on that album, he was playing the bass oud, which was a new instrument in the world, with Sometimes You're Lovable. And then he was playing with a different band on Sarka and Sahara, which are the other two that we listened to. And I just have to play this one for you guys because there's someone playing Duduk and the Serpent, which is a brass instrument that is shaped like a serpent. Remarkable sounding things. And again, Abu Khalil will be on oud. And so, just because, gotta do it. Here we go.

And that was Le Train Bleu, or Blue Train, with Rabbi Abu Khalil. And that's about all I can play for you for today. 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

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Rumor has it our broadcast has been going in and out, so we'll be having some technical fixings in about an hour and a half. 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

through the weather, but since it's talking about raining in this song, I should tell you that even though summer's, you know, on the tail end, there's some rain coming this week, which I'm kind of excited for. A little bit worried about what that means for the first rain of this season. That's my weather report, I guess. Maybe some rain in the next week, everywhere.

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1: Yo, where you at, Semi Dupes? 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
0: Brother, you touring the world, brother. Remember this video of you on YouTube singing on the Slang Tang rhythm, brother. Now you touring the world.
2: 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Soon to be touring the world. But he'll be touring River Days next week. 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
1: Wouldn't be Notting Hill if it wasn't in the UK, if it wasn't, you know, playing Jamaican artists and the culture and all that stuff. And my girl is back. Coffee. So much music coming out, but we're playing our OG Toast. You're tuning into River Days, DJ Mary Jane, KHHALP.

planner all the time. Used to run out of songs because there weren't enough. Now there's so many more. I think she's coming out with a new album soon. But this is a new one. Send Shots, Rudimental, Original Coffee, and Winnie, A Little Jungle Ting.

0: Anyways, from jungle to chill vibes. But anyways, Poopa Curly put me on this one. I'm not much of a drinker, but there's a time and a place in Notting Hill Carnival, jungle. If you're out late, I guess. I don't know. I saw him at Wild Hair, and it was good.
1: Hey, my brother.
0: You gotta play this, you know?

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My two things. Just on the nose. Anyways, Poopa Curly, Cocoa Basket. I played a couple of his songs at the end of my show last week. And the show stayed up for 2 weeks, so if you missed it, you could tune in.

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Up next, some more Holly Cook, Mongo's Hi-Fi, Prince Fatty. For me, you are...

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This is Infinito with Belén Natalie coming out of España. Another one, Mudica. Belén Natalie and Sir Wilson alongside OBF. Musica. One last OBF.

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1: Hypa, another favorite from Dub in the Creek. 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

the mic, Megan. Up next, I am so excited, I'm gonna freak out. Two of my favorites right now, Hypa from Spain and Marina P from France, some more France and Spain crossover. I'm done. Two songs left, or a couple. But hear it here. Humble Hot Air, KHHA LP Arcata 94.7 FM.

That was crazy. I'm obsessed with that. Marina P and Hypa, two of my favorites of this year, played a lot on River Days, and they finally have a song together. I could have never planned that. I'm obsessed. Baboon Prophecy, Hypa, Marina P with I'm Done. It's not even new. It came out 3 years ago. I don't know why I'm just now finding it. It's because it's the right place, right time for that kind of music. Okay, one more tidbit before I let you go, and I'm really done. But

another 18 and up event. So if you're new in town and like just now listening to Humble Hot Air and you're like streaming it all of a sudden and you're new, maybe you're in school or something, or you just moved here and you're only 18, well, you can go to Nocheo night. Latin infusion. I'm telling you this because under me is Latino's Joint, Caramelized Music, CJ Keys, Matumza, and wait for it. Mohau Sax. Aren't you glad you waited? Anyways, Latino's Joint.

6 years ago when I did that. 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Anyways, me and Koopa Curly will be here next week. I'm excited.

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Thanks for listening. This is KHHA LP Arcata Humboldt Hot Air. And we are now transitioning into Global Gold, the new radio show that happens here on Humboldt Hot Air at 2 o'clock. Thanks for listening. We play music from all over the world, and some of my favorite music from all over the world comes from Africa. So we're going to play some music from Africa mostly today. There might be some exceptions. We'll find out. But all over different parts of Africa. And let's start off with, this is a favorite track of mine that I've been listening to for a while. It's a great one. This is Amadou and Miriam with Mabaif. Thanks for tuning in. Again, this is Humboldt Hot Air, KHHA LP Arcata. Hang on. It's getting there. I'm doing this off of my laptop, and that's why I'm connected to the incorrect Wi-Fi. Let's see here. Now I just connected to the right one. It's pulling up. Try it again. Here we go. Thanks for listening.

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Up next, I'm going to have some Rokia Chware with Laidu. Thanks for listening to Humboldt Hot Air, Global Gold.

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Thanks for listening. We'll be back with more world music similar to what we were doing today every Monday from 2 to 4. Currently, after this, we play a little selection of music to put you on hold for an hour. And then after that, on Mondays, starting at 5 o'clock this week, is going to be Voices of the Mist from 5 to 6. That's a poetry show. And from 6 to 8 is Evening Jazz with Jazz Gordon. Pretty self-explanatory. The Cleaving Hours from 8 to 9 is a punk and post-punk, things like that. And then Wizard with Uroboric Forms closes out the night with metal. So, lots to look forward to here on Mondays. Thanks for listening, and I'll see you next week.

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This is Voices Through the Mist. My name is Ceylon, and this is a show focused on bringing to you storytelling and poetry and music. And today, we are slipping into duality, a prayer to Giannis. We're opening our eyes to perhaps the other essences and identities that reside within us. If our being is a coin, which side is facing upwards? Which side becomes our hidden face? Today, we will explore the nature of duality, what is unfolding, opening, closing, beside, and within us. We will begin with a riddle, and if you think you know the answer, you can text the radio phone 707-382-1398 with your response. If no one answers it this week, I will say the answer in 2 weeks' time at the next show. So here is the riddle. There is a body without a heart that has a tongue and yet no head. Buried it was before it was made, and loud it speaks and yet is dead. Again, you can text the radio phone 707-382-1398 if you want to give it a shot. And the riddle one more time is, there is a body without a heart that has a tongue and yet no head. Buried it was before it was made, and loud it speaks and yet is dead. Okay, we're going to start off the show with two songs of identity that follow disguises and intrigue to new understandings and perspectives.